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1: The government's long-delayed defence spending plan is due to be published today. Outgoing Prime Minister Keir Starmer says it'll keep Britain safe and secure long into the future. The defence investment plan was originally meant to come out last year, but it was held back because ministers couldn't agree on how to finance it. Former Defence Secretary John Healey quit over it, believing it won't go far enough. A National Maternity Commissioner will be appointed following a report which found families have suffered repeated failures from NHS care. Baroness Valerie Amos's review into maternity care is calling for urgent change to the way women and families are treated, with evidence of discrimination and mothers not being believed. Health Secretary James Murray says women and babies have been failed. A petition to lower the age for breast cancer checks to 40 has been debated by MPs. With over 100,000 signatures, it also hopes to make mammograms yearly instead of every 3 years. Romilly Smith was diagnosed with breast cancer at 30, despite the doctor initially turning her away.
2: And I think if you're checking regularly and you know what's your normal, anything that you think might be out of the ordinary, I think the main message is you're never too young.
1: Resident doctors in England have voted to accept an offer on pay and working conditions, bringing an end to their long-running dispute with the government. It includes 4,500 extra training places and an average 6.6% pay rise. Smartphone bans in schools are ineffective and undermine the trust between students and teachers. That's the warning from the University College London. Eddie Rodder is one of the experts.
3: We found no evidence that distraction is being improved in schools, and we found no evidence that student well-being is improving in schools. We actually found the opposite. By taking away smartphones, you may be hindering student well-being.
1: Meanwhile, students say phones are essential for safety and learning. And Germany are out of the World Cup after losing on penalties to Paraguay in the round of 32. Paraguay's Gustavo Gomez says he's incredibly proud of his team.
4: In local news, Cheshire West and Chester Council is backing a national campaign urging residents to report antisocial behaviour during ASB Awareness Week. The council says issues such as noise, vandalism and threatening behaviour can have a serious impact on communities and local businesses. Residents are being encouraged to report concerns to Cheshire Police or request a case review if problems persist. West Cheshire businesses are being warned to boost cybersecurity and report ransomware attacks as incidents continue to rise across the UK. Police say criminals are increasingly targeting small and medium-sized firms, often locking systems and demanding payment to restore access. The force is urging organisations not to pay ransoms and to seek immediate support if they are affected. And the commercial vehicle unit has completed its first year back operating fully in Cheshire, focusing on the safety and compliance of heavy goods traffic. Police say the specialist team works with partners to check vehicles, drivers' hours and loads, as well as carrying out enforcement operations across major routes. The unit says joint work has led to hundreds of offences being detected and improvements in road safety. That's the latest. For more news from our area, click dradio.com.
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6: And a very good morning. I'm back on your radio again, as usual, till midday. I've got music from BTS, The Smiths and Sienna Spyro. And if you go onto our Facebook page right now, you can leave us a First Uppers message. You're

And they are the Smiths, of course. And this charming man. Coming up to 6:10. Tuesday morning, it's the 30th of June today. I'm guessing you probably knew that. But I bet you don't realise that today is Social Media Day. I don't know about you, but couldn't that be any day? Or every day, perhaps? It's also World Snorkeling Day, believe it or not. And Meteor Watch Day. Now, how you're supposed to mark those, I'm not quite sure. Anyway, I'm looking after the show again for Gavin today, through till midday. By the way, the rest of this week is in the hands of Mike Peters, but I will be popping up again on Saturday morning for Gavin in the breakfast show from 6 to 10, just so you know. Following me at midday today, it's the big afternoon show with Daz. He's got another midday mystery year for you. And they're going to try and squeeze in an extra clue for you before 12 o'clock. But I've got to make sure he's not listening first. And it's day two of the movie challenge and the mystery voice. And I don't think he's got clues today. I think you have to wait till tomorrow before he'll give you those. Which is a bit mean, but that's how he does it. Evening show at 7. Love Zone at 10 tonight. I shall let you know what I've got planned between now and 12. After we've heard the new single from Sienna Spyro.

0: Such a laid-back sound, that, isn't it? It's new from Sienna Spyro. It's called Material Lover. 14 minutes past six now. So what's the plan between now and midday? Well, first of all, of course, it's the First Uppers Club. Want to get in touch? Tell us what you're up to today. Or perhaps what you did yesterday. Pick up the phone and call me. It's Chester 391063. Send an email to studio@dradio.com or leave us a message on Facebook. Providing you do that before 7 o'clock, I shall give you a mention. Later on in the show, we'll do the morning connection, around about 20 past 9. I shall remind you of all the wrong answers we had yesterday, and there were loads of them. And I shall play you the second song, which might help you to work out what the connection is. Then again, it might not. And don't forget, if you do get it right any time this week, your name goes into the prize draw to win 4 tickets to Cineworld in Broughton and coffees from Starbucks as well. Not a bad prize. And Mike Peters will do the draw on Thursday morning. Musical birthdays after 11 o'clock. Quite a few of them again today. An opportunity to play one or two songs you don't hear often enough on the radio, including a classic 70s song from Sweet. Another chance to hear our song of the week from Chaka Khan and Snoop Dogg. It's called Boogie in My Soul, and I'll play that for you just after 9 o'clock. We'll look at some of the more interesting and bizarre events that have happened on this day in years gone by. Got the sporting headlines, the music news, and some Phillips fascinating facts as well. All on the way between now and 12. And on the way in a moment, a 90s classic from Corner Shop. You know the one.
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New music on D from Harry Styles. That's his latest single called Dance No More. And of course, Corner Shop before that and Brimful of Asher. First mentions on the First Uppers Club. Good morning to Rob Evans, who sent me a message around about 6:15. So he's obviously up early today and he's got a busy day of landscaping. But like most of us, he's relieved that the heat wave, for the moment anyway, appears to be over. But there's a suggestion it might be back towards the end of the week. And good morning also to Susan Jones, who's pointed out that today, of course, is the last day of June, which means once we get today out of the way, half of 2026 has gone already. How the heck did that happen? Weather for Tuesday, cloudy across Chester this morning with some bright spells and a light wind. Rain is expected to move in this afternoon, though, and it could be heavy in places. Still warm, though, temperatures up to 21 Celsius today. The rain should clear this evening to give a dry night, temperatures dipping to 14 Celsius, and a better day tomorrow, dry and sunny for most of the day, and temperatures tomorrow up to 21 again. 'Cause

0: You probably don't need me to tell you that that was Pharrell Williams, but I will anyway. I'm happy. And of course, before that, it was Deacon Blue and the brilliant Real Gone Kid. 25 to 7 now. Number 3 on the First Uppers Club this morning is Brian Derbyshire, who's just got in touch to say, "Morning, Dave. I've been up since soft o'clock. It's an age thing." Well, you say that, Brian, but I have the opposite problem. If I don't set an alarm, I could literally sleep for 12 hours. So that's a bit annoying at times as well. He's put, "I've nearly finished the book that you recommended. That was a brilliant book, which is all about the history of the Beatles and Bob Dylan and the links between them over the years. It's one I can recommend." He said, "It's good to hear you in the morning. I missed yesterday's connection as I was out all day." Well, I can tell you now, yesterday's song was Sophie Ellis-Bextor and Murder on the Dance Floor. So I shall give you some of the wrong answers a little bit later on. And clue number 2, round about 9:20.
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0: Well, no major problems to report at the moment, but it is only 25 to 7. Starting to get a bit busy on the M53, as it always does around Ellesmere Port. And it's already building between the Chester services and Runcorn on the M56. Can I remind you again that the Bolesworth International Show continues this week at Bolesworth Castle? Now, the gates don't open till 8 o'clock, so you won't have a problem at the moment. But around that time, you can expect extra traffic on the A41 and the A534. And that's likely to, well, it is going to go on until the 5th of July. So do be aware of that. No issues to report so far, though, on public transport. But as we always say, if you know of a problem that we're not talking about, give me a call on Chester 391063 and we'll tell everybody all about it. And I'll have another update for you in about half an hour's time on D.
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0: Now, our feel-good song on the way in a moment is a former song of the week from The Script. I think you'll like that. And before that, another trip back to the 90s, this time with Shanks and Bigfoot.
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0: former song of the week on D. It's the new single from The Script. It's called Man in the Arena. It's also this hour's feel-good song. And, of course, Shanks and Bigfoot before that and Sweet Like Chocolate. Hey, and talking of song of the week, this week's song of the week is a new one from Chaka Khan with a bit of help from Snoop Dogg. And I'll be playing that for you just after 9 o'clock this morning. 30th of June today, this day in 1859, a man by the name of Charles Blondin was in the news. Can you remember why? Well, I'll tell you. He made the very first crossing of Niagara Falls on a tightrope. That's brave to do it any time, but to be the first to do it, very impressive.
1: So I'm

0: Lady Gaga, and before that the Kooks, and She Moves in Her Own Way. The first Phillips fascinating fact of the day for you now. Did you know the traffic police in Cambodia are allowed to pocket 70% of all the fines they collect from motorists?
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0: It's going to be a bit cloudy across Chester this morning with some bright spells and a light breeze. I'm afraid rain is expected to move in this afternoon and it could be heavy in places. Still warm though, temperatures up to 21 later. That rain should clear this evening to give a dry night, temperatures dipping to 14, and a much better day tomorrow with sunshine.
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0: Just coming up to 1 minute past 7 o'clock now, let's get the latest news and sport.
2: The government's long-awaited defence spending plan is due to be published today. Liz Whittaker has more.
3: After months of delays, the defence investment plan will be released later. Ministers initially couldn't agree on how to finance it, leading to Defence Secretary John Healey stepping down. He warned it had fallen short of NATO's spending target of 3.5% of the economy by 2035. But the DIP will now focus on ramping up the use of drones, with wars in Ukraine and Iran both seeing the widespread use of autonomous weapons.
2: Mothers and babies have been failed. That's the word from the Health Secretary after a new report into NHS maternity care. Baroness Valerie Amos's review into maternity services found evidence of discrimination, mothers not being believed and a lack of consistent safety. The government say they'll appoint a national maternity commissioner to drive change and keep services accountable. Blanket smartphone bans in schools reduce the reporting of cyberbullying and avoid tackling online harms. The study by University College London argues for a framework that prioritises digital safety over bans. Edie Rodder is one of the researchers.
4: I'll ask you a question. So you travel to and from work with your phone every day. You use your phone at work every day. If I suddenly said you can't do that, how would you feel? It would completely throw off your day.
2: Asylum seekers will have to pay up to £10,000 towards accommodation and support costs once they start earning. It's part of the Home Secretary Shabana Mahmood's immigration reforms. Those seeking asylum will also have to pay off the full amount before they can be eligible for settled status. The traditional ceremony of the Keys is set to take place today, marking the start of Royal Week in Scotland. A series of engagements with the King and Queen will get underway in Edinburgh today, where the Keys of the City of Edinburgh will be presented to Charles. There'll then be an investiture ceremony at the Palace of Holyrood House. And there's been more World Cup heartbreak for the Netherlands. They were beaten 3-2 by Morocco on penalties. It's after Germany's shock exit, also beaten in the shootout by Paraguay.
5: In local news, Cheshire West and Chester Council is supporting a national campaign to tackle antisocial behaviour and help keep communities safe. Taking place from the 29th of June to the 5th of July, Antisocial Behaviour Awareness Week 2026 encourages everyone to take a stand against ASB, report concerns and support those affected. ASB is any behaviour that causes or is likely to cause harassment, alarm or distress. Businesses in West Cheshire are being urged not to pay ransom demands as part of a national warning over rising cyber attacks. New figures suggest hundreds of organisations across the UK have reported ransomware incidents in the past year, with small and medium-sized firms most affected. Cheshire Constabulary says firms should strengthen cybersecurity, back up data and report any attacks immediately. And Cheshire Constabulary's commercial vehicle unit has marked 1 year since returning to full-time operations in the county. The specialist team, which works on motorway and freight safety, says it is targeting unsafe and non-compliant HGVs in partnership with agencies including the DVSA and National Highways. Officers say the unit plays a key role in tackling road safety risks and commercial vehicle crime. That's the latest. For more news from our area, click dradio.com.
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2: Paraguay have shocked the world, beating Germany on penalties to reach the last 16 of the World Cup. Morocco also saw off the Netherlands in the shootout as they continue their impressive form on the world stage. Brazil survived a scare from Japan, beating them 2-1. Cricket, and Ben Stokes saw his international career end in defeat. He watched from the balcony as his England side surrendered the series decider against New Zealand to mark the end of an era. But Stokes is proud of his achievements.
6: He left everything out there with every single opportunity that he got to wear the shirt, because it's certainly something that I always told myself to make sure I do, is as long as you're going out there and making sure that you can absolutely everything every single time, then you can hold your head high. So from that account, yeah, I can hold my head pretty high.
2: Stokes has now backed Harry Brook to replace him. And British players have suffered a wipeout on an awful first day at Wimbledon. All 10 home players who completed their matches yesterday were beaten, to add to the gloom of Jack Draper and Emma Raducanu pulling out injured. The tally of losses is the worst for the home nation since daily records began in 2000.
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0: Good morning. Hour two of the show. I've got music from Doja Cat, the Eurythmics and Aretha Franklin and Kylie Minogue. And we'll have some more Phillips fascinating facts later as well. And a late entry to this morning's First Uppers Club.

Hey Phillips, and they were the Eurythmics with Aretha Franklin, and Sisters Are Doing It For Themselves, and I bet you were singing along to that, weren't you? Deutsche Cat before that, and Say So, and as promised, a new single from Kylie Minogue is on the way in a moment. Late entry to the First Uppers Club, it's Julie Rowland again, who you may remember yesterday was telling us that she was going to make some strawberry jam. Apparently she did that yesterday, 5 pots to be precise. And I don't know about you, but when I was growing up, my mum used to make jam, but I had very specific requirements. I had to have jam with no seeds in it. Yes, I was an awkward child. I can stand the seeds these days, though. Julie's also worried about flower baskets because we've not had much rain. Well, the good news is, Julie, rain is forecast for this afternoon.

0: Now, I've probably said this before, but if you ever get a chance to go and see Kylie Minogue in concert, do take it. She's absolutely brilliant. I went to one of her concerts at the M&S Bank Arena in Liverpool some years ago now, and it was absolutely brilliant all the way through. Right, 30th of June today, this day back in 1954, an eclipse of the sun was visible throughout Britain, and that got me thinking. We had a total eclipse, didn't we? Around about the year 2000, I seem to remember, and I was working for a radio station in Wrexham then that no longer exists, and he said, Dave, we're going to do an outside broadcast to report on the total eclipse of the sun. I thought, right, good idea. But we want you to be in the studio. Right, okay. And of course, the studio didn't have any windows at all, so I was probably the only person in Great Britain at that time that never witnessed the total eclipse.
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0: The things you do for radio, eh? Still no major problems to report on the region's roads this morning. Beginning to build a bit now on the M53, but accident and incident free. And the usual delays on the M56 between Chester Services and Runcorn. Busy but moving on the A41 interchange at Boughton. And it's building up now on Welsh Road towards Two Mills and beyond to Hooton and the A41 junction. However, so far, no issues to report on public transport. But as we always say, if you're listening to me and thinking, why is he not talking about this jam? Get in touch, Chester 391063.
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0: Another update in half an hour's time, but a song from Christina Aguilera on the way now.
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Valera and Genie in the Bottle. Just coming up to 7:30. Weather for Tuesday is a bit mixed, to say the least. It's going to be cloudy this morning. We will see the odd bright spell, along with a light breeze, but rain is expected to move in this afternoon, and it could be heavy in places. Still going to be warm, though. Temperatures today up to 21 Celsius later. Any rain should clear this evening to give a dry night, with temperatures only dipping to about 14 Celsius. And Wednesday, so they say, a much better day. Dry and sunny all day. Temperatures similar to today's. But according to the BBC, and they should know, we could have another heat wave on the way next week. Some forecasters are suggesting that temperatures could climb back up into the mid-30s in England and Wales next week. The Met Office has described the weather as warmer than average. That's the way of putting it, isn't it? But there's still uncertainty about exactly how hot it's going to get. Might be able to get my fences painted after all. As long as it's not raining again next week.

0: 25 to 8 now on D. And that, of course, is Madonna and Express Yourself. Just reading one of the newspapers this morning, talking about a couple called Alan and Katie Donegan, who've managed to organise it by being very frugal to retire. Alan retired when he was just 40 and wife Katie when she was 35. How did they do it? Well, the article gives us an insight into that. We never put the central heating on. In winter, we just wore extra layers and sometimes used hot water bottles. They admit they are being described by some of their friends as extreme or even mad, but other things they did, they rarely had any takeaway foods because that is expensive, and they took packed lunches to work every single day. And by doing that, they managed to save a staggering £40,000 over 10 years just by missing lunch. Amazing. And it's all worthwhile because they now can retire much earlier than most of us. But listen to this. We even charged our phone while we were out, and we used to hunt for discarded Nectar vouchers. You can decide if that's crazy or genius. But it worked for us, so they said.
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0: 22 minutes to 8 o'clock now. Traffic is beginning to build on the 483 Wrexham bypass. It's the usual delays on the northbound carriageway at the Post House roundabout. Travel time for that particular section at the moment is about 15 minutes. Beginning to look busy on the Grosvenor roundabout as well. And from there up St Martin's Way to the Fountains roundabout. And the usual delays on the Vicars Cross interchange out of Chester as well. No major problems to report on the motorways, although the usual delays on the M56 between Chester Services and Runcorn. Why is it always so busy there, I wonder? And no issues on the M53. And as far as we know, no problems on public transport. But can I just remind you that the Molesworth International Show continues at Molesworth Castle this week. Now, the gates are opening in about 20 minutes' time, so you can expect extra traffic on the A41 and the A534. And that goes on until next Sunday, apparently.
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0: This hour's feel good song on D is the new one from Ariana Grande. 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

New music on Dave from Ariana Grande. That's her latest single called Hate That I Made You Love Me. And of course, Go West before that. And the King of Wishful Thinking. Now, I don't know whether you use WhatsApp, but if you do, you might be interested in this new story on the BBC website this morning. WhatsApp is set to let people chat without revealing their phone numbers. The reason? You can exchange unique usernames instead. It's going to be rolled out globally to the platform's 3 billion users over the next few months. And from next Monday, users will be able to reserve a name via the app, although it's not compulsory. You don't have to do it. The firm said it would be able to remove or change the username at any time. And once it's fully activated, which is going to take a bit of time, WhatsApp users will be able to connect after simply exchanging usernames. But there'll still be options to block or report any unwanted calls. Now, your name will be limited to 35 characters, and you won't be able to call yourself Donald Trump or anything like that. So, an interesting feature for those of us who use WhatsApp.

0: It's Palonutini on D, preceded by Katie Tunstall and Black Horse and the Cherry Tree. So I was talking a few minutes ago about the fact that from next Monday, you don't need to reveal your phone number to anybody who you want to correspond with on WhatsApp. And that's prompted Ruth from our Live and Local show to get in touch. She said, Dave, you should register your name as Dave the Rave. I'm off to do that right now.
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0: one of his many 80s songs, number two in 1983. 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
0: It's going to be a bit cloudy across Chester this morning with some bright spells and a light breeze. Rain is expected to move in this afternoon, and that rain could be heavy in places. Still warm though. Temperatures up to 21 today. Any rain should clear this evening to give a dry night. Temperatures dipping to 14. And Wednesday, dry and sunny. Temperatures similar to today's.
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2: The long-delayed defence investment plan is due to be published today. Liz Whittaker takes a closer look.
3: Outgoing PM Sir Keir Starmer says the plans will keep the UK safe and secure long into the future. They'll include billions towards drones and autonomous weapons, although the investment's believed to have been just over half of what officials previously said was needed. Ministers have been struggling to agree on how to finance it, leading to former Defence Secretary John Healey stepping down. He says it won't meet NATO's defence spending targets.
2: A National Maternity Commissioner is to be appointed after a damning report into NHS maternity care. Baroness Valerie Amos's review into maternity care found families have suffered repeated failures with evidence of discrimination and mothers not being believed. Health Secretary James Murray says women and babies have been failed and their stories demand action. A blanket ban on smartphones in schools could undermine trust between teachers and pupils and avoid addressing online safety. That's according to University College London experts. They say outright bans reduce the likelihood of cyberbullying being reported. Edie Rodder is a lead researcher.
4: Banning smartphones in schools does not remove a smartphone from a child's life. We discuss in the study something called the displacement effect. That is where you take the smartphone out of the child's life at school, but the child continues to use it at home and sometimes even more so.
2: Resident doctors in England have voted to accept an offer on pay and working conditions, bringing an end to their long-running dispute with the government. This includes 4,500 extra training places and an average 6.6% pay rise. You can now become a train driver at 18. The law coming into force today aims to expand routes into the rail industry and tackle a potential crisis in 2030 when a quarter of drivers will retire. And Germany are out of the World Cup after losing on penalties to Paraguay in the round of 32. Paraguay's Gustavo Gomez says he's incredibly proud of his team.
5: In local news, Cheshire West and Chester Council is backing a national campaign urging residents to report antisocial behaviour during ASB Awareness Week. The council says issues such as noise, vandalism and threatening behaviour can have a serious impact on communities and local businesses. Residents are being encouraged to report concerns to Cheshire Police or request a case review if problems persist. West Cheshire businesses are being warned to boost cybersecurity and report ransomware attacks as incidents continue to rise across the UK. Police say criminals are increasingly targeting small and medium-sized firms, often locking systems and demanding payment to restore access. The force is urging organisations not to pay ransoms and to seek immediate support if they are affected. And the commercial vehicle unit has completed its first year back operating fully in Cheshire, focusing on the safety and compliance of heavy goods traffic. Police say the specialist team works with partners to check vehicles, drivers' hours and loads, as well as carrying out enforcement operations across major routes. The unit says joint work has led to hundreds of offences being detected and improvements in road safety. That's the latest. For more news from our area, click dradio.com.
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2: Paraguay have shocked the world, beating Germany on penalties to reach the last 16 of the World Cup. Morocco also saw off the Netherlands in the shootout as they continue their impressive form on the world stage. Brazil survived a scare from Japan, beating them 2-1. Cricket and Ben Stokes saw his international career end in defeat. He watched from the balcony as his England side surrendered the series decider against New Zealand to mark the end of an era. But Stokes is proud of his achievements.
6: He left everything out there with every single opportunity that he got to wear the shirt because It's certainly something that I always told myself to make sure I do, is as long as you're going out there and making sure that you're giving absolutely everything every single time, then you can hold your head high. So from that account, yeah, I can hold my head pretty high.
2: Stokes has now backed Harry Brook to replace him. And British players have suffered a wipeout on an awful first day at Wimbledon. All 10 home players who completed their matches yesterday were beaten, to add to the gloom of Jack Draper and Emma Raducanu pulling out injured. The tally of losses is the worst for the home nation since daily records began in 2000.
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7: Now, what do you reckon is the highest grossing biopic of all time? I'm going to give you all the details in a few minutes' time, but I can tell you it's not Bohemian Rhapsody from Queen, although it did used to be that.

Tuesday morning on D. I'm Dave Phillips, and that, of course, was Erasure. And sometimes, Bella Kay before that, and I Love It, I Love It, I Love It. And the new single from Stella Lefty's on the way in a moment. 12 minutes past eight now. So I'm looking after the show today for Gavin. And for the rest of the week, it'll be Mike Peters. But I will be back on Saturday morning, sitting in for Gavin again between 6 and 10. So make a note of that in your diary now. So I was talking a few minutes ago about the highest grossing biopic of all time. And you know what it is? The recently released Michael Jackson movie. It's overtaken Oppenheimer as the highest grossing biopic of all time. It's already taken £739 million at the box office worldwide. Now, it was already the biggest musical biopic, having leapfrogged Bohemian Rhapsody, the film about Queen, of course, back in 2018. But it's now even surpassed Christopher Nolan's film about Robert Oppenheimer, which previously held the box office record for any film based on a real-life figure. Now, I'll be honest, I haven't seen the film yet, but I'm looking forward to watching it. It tells the story of the late singer's journey from being a child star and then joining the Jackson 5 before becoming the king of pop, as we call them these days. Have you been to see it? Is it any good? Why not let me know?

0: It's new from Stella Lefty, in case you're wondering, and it's called Boston, and it's 17 minutes past 8 now on D.
1: It's time for another Phillips Fascinating Fact.
0: A couple of bizarre ones for you now. Over in Kansas, there is a museum that displays 2,000 varieties of barbed wire. How strange is that? And what about this one, even stranger? Over in Ohio, there is a museum dedicated to pencil sharpeners, and on display are no fewer than 3,500 pencil sharpeners. I bet you want to go and watch that, don't you?
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0: 17 minutes past 8 now. Queues building on the 483 Wrexham bypass now. Northbound carriageway, of course, the usual delays just before the Post House roundabout. Travel time is still 15 minutes for that section. Now, Mould Road in Buckley's been quite busy this morning, just before the A55 junction at Ewlow, but it is easing a bit there now. A51 Tarvin Road, westbound, usual delays between Tarvin Roundabout and Vicar's Cross. And Whitchurch Road in Chester, usual delays around the Sainsbury's Roundabout. No issues to report on the motorways, but as always, it's busy on the M56 between Chester Services and Runcorn, and it's building on the M53 around Ellesmere Port. But so far, no issues to report on public transport.
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0: And I'm going to play you the new single from Taylor Swift in a moment, but before we do that, another 90s classic, this time from the Cranberries. On the way in a minute.
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the new single from Taylor Swift. It's called I Knew It, I Knew You. And, of course, the Cranberries before that and Dreams. Just coming up to 8.30, weather for Tuesday, a little bit mixed, to say the least. It's going to be cloudy this morning. We will see some sunny spells and a light breeze, but rain is expected this afternoon, and they're saying it could be heavy at times. Still going to be warm, though. Temperatures today up to 21 Celsius. Any rain should clear this evening to give a dry night. Temperatures only dipping to about 14. Better day tomorrow, if they are to be believed. Dry and sunny all day, temperatures up to 21 Celsius. And there are many predictions that next week we could see another heat wave. But don't hold me to that. Terence Trent D'Arby now. This is the brilliant Wishing Well.

0: Teo Cruz on D and Dynamite, preceded by Terence Trent D'Arby from the 80s and Wishing Well. Now, most of the papers this morning have tributes to Dame Penelope Keith, who died yesterday at the age of 86. Probably best known for The Good Life, where she played the brilliant Margot Ledbetter, but also very successful playing the part of Audrey Forbes Hamilton in To the Manor Born. And those programmes are often repeated on UK Gold, and even though they were made, what, 50 years ago, they've never really dated, still very amusing. And the amazing thing is, when they were first shown, they got audiences of over 20 million. That would never happen these days, would it?
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0: It is bang on 20 to 9 now on D. Still got queuing traffic on the 483 Wrexham bypass. The usual delays up to the Post House roundabout. Still saying it's going to take you 15 minutes to get through that section. It remains slow on the A51 Tarvin Road. It's in the westbound direction between the Tarvin roundabout and Vicar's Cross. Take you about 10 minutes to get through that section. And Whitchurch Road in Chester remains busy around the Boughton Heath roundabout. Elsewhere, no major problems to report. It's getting quite busy now on the Welsh Road, heading from Two Mills and going up from there to Houghton and the A41 junction. And the usual delays on the M53 and M56 motorways, but no problems so far. on public transport.
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0: And we'll have the final bulletin for you just after 9 o'clock. On the way in a moment, this hour's feel-good song is the new single from Role Model. But up next, it's Rosala.
1: Chester's D Radio Breakfast with Dave Phillips.

It's new from Role Model. It's called High Hopes. This hour's Feel Good Song, and Rosala before that, and Everybody's Free. Now, if you're listening yesterday, you know I was talking to Susie from Story House about the Grosvenor Park Open Air Theatre, which gets underway this Friday and goes right through to the beginning of September. Now, the first production, and we did discuss this yesterday, is called Outlaws, and it's all about Robin Hood. Promises sword fights, forbidden romance, and a foot-stomping folk soundtrack as well. Now, the good news is you could be going to see that for nothing at all, because we've got two tickets to give away to that performance. And all you need to do is to go to our Facebook page and click on the Outlaws link there. And there's a very simple question, and all you need to do is go onto the Story House website, find the answer to that question, send us a Facebook message, and you'll be in the draw to win those tickets. So why not do it now before you forget? It's a dead easy question. You may know the answer already, but if you don't, you will find it on the website. But you need to get on with it very

0: the Coral on D. Now, if you're listening yesterday, you know the first song in the morning connection was Murder on the Dance Floor with Sophie Ellis-Bextor. Clue number two on the way, round about 9:20.
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0: Clue number two for the morning connection on the way shortly.
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0: A bit cloudy across Chester this morning, but we will see some sunny spells with just a light breeze. Rain is expected to move in this afternoon, though, and they're saying it could be heavy at times. Still warm, temperatures up to 21 today. That rain should clear this evening to give a dry night, temperatures dipping to 14, and dry and sunny tomorrow.
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0: Exactly 9 o'clock now. 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
2: The government's long-awaited defence spending plan is due to be published today. Liz Whittaker has more.
3: After months of delays, the defence investment plan will be released later. Ministers initially couldn't agree on how to finance it, leading to Defence Secretary John Healey stepping down. He warned it had fallen short of NATO's spending target of 3.5% of the economy by 2035. But the DIP will now focus on ramping up the use of drones, with wars in Ukraine and Iran both seeing the widespread use of autonomous weapons.
2: Mothers and babies have been failed. That's the word from the Health Secretary after a new report into NHS maternity care. Baroness Valerie Amos's review into maternity services found evidence of discrimination, mothers not being believed, and a lack of consistent safety. The government say they'll appoint a national maternity commissioner to drive change and keep services accountable. Murderers who kill their partner or ex-partner at home could face an extra 10 years in prison. Most domestic murderers have a 15-year starting point because a weapon is likely to already be at the scene. Those who take weapons to somewhere else get 25 years. Ministers are now consulting on closing the gap. Campaigners say they're finally doing the right thing. Smartphone bans in schools are ineffective and undermine the trust between students and teachers. That's the warning from University College London. Edie Rodder is one of the experts.
4: We found no evidence that distraction is being improved in schools. Student well-being is improving in schools. We actually found the opposite. By taking away smartphones, you may be hindering student well-being.
2: Meanwhile, students say phones are essential for safety and learning. Asylum seekers will have to pay up to £10,000 towards accommodation and support costs once they start earning. As part of Home Secretary Shabana Mahmood's immigration reforms, those seeking asylum will also have to pay off the full amount before they can be eligible for settled status. And a traditional ceremony of the Keys is set to take place today, marking the start of Royal Week in Scotland. A series of engagements with the King and Queen get underway in Edinburgh today.
5: In local news, Cheshire West and Chester Council is supporting a national campaign to tackle antisocial behaviour and help keep communities safe. Taking place from the 29th of June to the 5th of July, Antisocial Behaviour Awareness Week 2026 encourages everyone to take a stand against ASB, report concerns and support those affected. ASB is any behaviour that causes or is likely to cause harassment, alarm or distress. Businesses in West Cheshire are being urged not to pay ransom demands as part of a national warning over rising cyber attacks. New figures suggest hundreds of organisations across the UK have reported ransomware incidents in the past year, with small and medium-sized firms most affected. Cheshire Constabulary says firms should strengthen cybersecurity, backup data and report any attacks immediately. And Cheshire Constabulary's commercial vehicle unit has marked 1 year since returning to full-time operations in the county. The specialist team, which works on motorway and freight safety, says it is targeting unsafe and non-compliant HGVs in partnership with agencies including the DVSA and National Highways. Officers say the unit plays a key role in tackling road safety risks and commercial vehicle crime. That's the latest. For more news from our area, click dradio.com.
1: Dave Phillips.
0: Now, here's a question for you. Do you still own any vinyl records? If you do, some of them could be worth quite a lot of money. I shall give you the details shortly, but we'll start this hour with Calvin Harris and Rag & Bone Man.

here's a question for you. That was Bananarama, of course, and Venus. But can you remember who recorded the original version of that song way back in the 1970s? Go and have a guess. And if you said Shocking Blue, then well done. You're so good at your pop music knowledge, you should take part in the 60-second challenge. Always looking for new contestants for that on a Sunday morning. Calvin Harris, Rag and Bone Man before that, and Lovers in a Past Life. And our Song of the Week from Chaka Khan is on the way in a moment. But I mentioned before, do you still have any vinyl records in your house? I have got every single vinyl album I ever bought, and indeed all the 7-inch singles. And they are, to quote my wife, cluttering up one of the wardrobes in a back bedroom. So I need to go through them and see if any are worth any money. Because recently, a collection of some of the rarest vinyl in the world has sold for record-breaking prices. This all took place at the Wessex Auction Rooms, which apparently is in Wiltshire. And the records were once owned by a record manager called Tony Calder, who apparently worked with both the Beatles and Rod Stewart. And some of the collectibles included, now this is the one that interests me, a Who album from 1967 called The Who Sellout. And I've definitely still got that in my collection, along with the Rolling Stones Sticky Fingers album from 1971. But this is where it all goes wrong, you see, because although I've got a copy of The Who Sellout album, I have played it on numerous occasions. What's the point of having it if you don't do that? And you could only get some money for it if it was an unplayed copy. Why would you do that? Why would you buy a vinyl album and not play it? But assuming you have got that, it's worth almost £2,000. And the promo pack of the Rolling Stones Sticky Fingers album fetched £4,464 at auction yesterday. So might be worth having a look to see if you've got anything particularly valuable. Right, 12 minutes past nine, time to hear our Song of the Week again. We played this for the first time yesterday. It's the new single from Chaka Khan. It also features the rapper Snoop Dogg. And it's a single that was released last week, and it's actually the second single from Chaka Khan's 13th studio album, which is called Chakzilla. Love that title. And this is the single called Boogie in My Soul.

0: show them.
1: This boogie's in my soul. This boogie's in my soul.
2: You can see why it's our song of the week, can't you? It's the new single from Chaka Khan featuring Snoop Dogg, and it's called Boogie in My Soul. And you'll be able to hear that every single day here on D for the next few days. And so Daz will be playing it this afternoon, sometime between 12 and 7, and Mike Peters on The Breakfast Show from tomorrow morning. Right, I was going to say something then, it's completely gone out of my mind. Oh, yes, in about 10 minutes' time, we're going to do Morning Connection, that's what I meant to say. And I shall relate some of the wrong answers that came in yesterday. I have to say, we had some very clever ones, but all of them are totally wrong. So far, nobody has come clean and come up with the right answer.
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2: Let's see if I can do this without getting tongue tied. A51 Tarvin Road was very busy earlier on between the Tarvin Roundabout and Vicar's Cross, as it always is during rush hour, but that's back to normal now. Likewise, the 483 Wrexham Bypass, heading up towards the Post House roundabout. That was very congested earlier on, but that's looking better as well. As is Whitchurch Road in Chester, around the Boughton Heath roundabout. Traffic easing on the M56 between the Chester services and Runcorn, and it's looking okay on the M53 now. And so far, no issues on public transport this morning.
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2: Now, I'm going to play the new single from Bruno Mars for you, but before we do that, I'm going to go back to the 90s again with Bran Van 3000, which I always think sounds like a breakfast cereal.
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0: the current song from Bruno Mars, of course. And before that, Brand Van 3000 and Drinking in LA. Just coming up to 9:30 now.
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0: If you're listening yesterday, you will have heard me play Sophie Ellis-Bextor's song Murder on the Dance Floor. And we had quite a few logical but incorrect guesses to that. They included Blue Peter, because, of course, Sophie's mum, Janet Ellis, was one of the team of Blue Peter many years ago. Quite a few people went for Islands, as in Ellis Island, and even more went for Collective Nouns, as in Murder of Crows. Clever answer, that. Now, here's one that puzzled me. Somebody said, Dave, is it Polish? And I thought, how could it be Polish? And then they mentioned that we're talking about floor, as in dance floor. So it does make sense. Police Crime TV series was another one. Kitchen Disco. Now, that was clever because, of course, during COVID, Sophie Ellis-Bextor used to do a kitchen disco on the TV, didn't she? Rain was another one, as in rain dance. Wooden, as in floor. And Choice, as in Sophie, because that was a film, apparently, although I've never seen that film. So all of those are wrong. So today, clue number two is Natalie Imbruglia and Torn. So see if you can work out a connection between this and Murder on the Dance Floor. And if you can, call me now,

0: escape my love.
1: It's Enrique Iglesias on D and Escape. And before that, song number two for this week's Morning Connection, we heard Natalie Imbruglia and Torn. And I'm not very happy this morning because Brian Derbyshire's been in touch, one of my regular contestants on the 60-second challenge. And would you believe he's worked this out already? I was absolutely convinced nobody would get it after 2 days. In fact, it's questionable whether you'll get it after 4 days. But well done anyway, Brian. Thank you for that. Some wrong answers that have come in today. Sandra in Blaken reckons it's EastEnders characters, Natalie and Sophie being the relevant ones. Words there. Alan Jones's theory, is it anything to do with a songwriter called Tom Alexandra? Never heard of him, but no. Sally Kirkley said, is the answer wood, as in wooden floor, and Natalie Wood? And Julie Hancock, for some reason, I don't know where she's got this from, is it the word off? All of those are wrong. If you can come up with a different theory, still plenty of time to get in touch. Call me on Chester 391063. Send an email to studio@dradio.com or leave me a message on Facebook. We're looking for a connection between Murder on the Dance Floor by Sophie Ellis-Bextor and Torn by Natalie Imbruglia. And if you can't work it out today, you might be able to tomorrow when Mike Peters gives you the third clue.
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While you've been listening to Sombra and Homewrecker and Rihanna before that and We Found Love, a whole pile of wrong answers have come into the Morning Connection. We're looking for a connection between the Sophie Ellis-Bextor song that I played yesterday, Murder on the Dance Floor, and today's song, Torn by Natalie Imbruglia. Julian Saltney's been in touch. He said, Dave, is it anything to do with Agatha Christie books or films? No, it isn't. And Julie's other answer, is it famous actresses, as in Sophie Loren and Natalie Wood? That's very clever, but also wrong. Dave Bell said, is it anything to do with paper? Hey May Bay said, is it people who have been the Masked Singer? Another clever answer. And Gwynnie Plimley said, is it surnames beginning with E? Well, Sophie Ellis-Bextor's surname begins with an E, but Natalie Imbruglia doesn't. That actually begins with an I. So all of those are wrong. So far, only one correct answer from Brian Derbyshire, but clue number three tomorrow with Mike Peters around 9:30.

0: Rag and Bone Man, of course, All You Ever Wanted. Now, coming up in the next hour of the show, around about 10:30, we'll be talking to Susan Farrington, who teaches adult students to paint masterpieces in oil paints. And she's having a sale of work at the start of next week, and she's hoping to raise money for a local charity. So we'll find out more about what the charity is and also about her work around about 10:30.
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0: So do you want a bit of trivia about this song? You'll like this. It was the first song that was produced by Stock, Aitken and Waterman. You never know when that might come up in a pub quiz.
1: 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It's almost 10 o'clock. 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
0: Cloudy at times across Chester this morning. We will see some sunny spells and a light breeze, but they are predicting rain this afternoon, and it could be heavy at times. Still going to be warm, though. Temperatures up to 21 Celsius today. That rain should clear this evening to give a dry night. Temperatures dipping to about 14.
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2: The long-delayed defence investment plan is due to be published today. Liz Whittaker takes a closer look.
3: Outgoing PM Sir Keir Starmer says the plans will keep the UK safe and secure long into the future. They'll include billions towards drones and autonomous weapons, although the investment's believed to have been just over half of what officials previously said was needed. Ministers have been struggling to agree on how to finance it, leading to former Defence Secretary John Healey stepping down. He says it won't meet NATO's defence spending targets.
2: Mothers and babies have been failed. That's the word from the Health Secretary after a new report into NHS maternity care. Baroness Valerie Amos's review into maternity services found evidence of discrimination, mothers not being believed and a lack of consistent safety. The government say they'll appoint a National Maternity Commissioner to drive change and keep services accountable. Murderers who kill their partners or ex-partners in their own home could face up to 25 years in prison rather than 15. Under the current law, people who take a weapon to a murder scene get the 25-year minimum term. But if a weapon is already there, the minimum sentence starts at 15 years. A consultation is now underway. Andy Burnham says he'll bring change to Scotland, telling them Westminster is broken. Writing in a Scottish newspaper, Sir Keir Starmer's expected successor says he'll do the exact opposite of what's come before. In his speech yesterday, he promised new opportunities to extend devolution in Scotland, Wales and Northern Ireland. Blanket smartphone bans in schools reduce the reporting of cyberbullying and avoid tackling online harms. The study by University College London argues for a framework that prioritises digital safety over bans. Edie Rodder is one of the researchers.
4: I'll ask you a question. So you travel to and from work with your phone every day. You use your phone at work every day. If I suddenly said you can't do that, how would you feel? It would completely throw off your day.
2: And there's been more World Cup heartbreak for the Netherlands. They've been beaten by Morocco 3-2 on penalties.
5: In local news, Cheshire West and Chester Council is backing a national campaign urging residents to report antisocial behaviour during ASB Awareness Week. The council says issues such as noise, vandalism and threatening behaviour can have a serious impact on communities and local businesses. Residents are being encouraged to report concerns to Cheshire Police or request a case review if problems persist. West Cheshire businesses are being warned to boost cybersecurity and report ransomware attacks as incidents continue to rise across the UK. Police say criminals are increasingly targeting small and medium-sized firms, often locking systems and demanding payment to restore access. The force is urging organisations not to pay ransoms and to seek immediate support if they are affected. And the commercial vehicle unit has completed its first year back operating fully in Cheshire, focusing on the safety and compliance of heavy goods traffic. Police say the specialist team works with partners to check vehicles, drivers' hours and loads, as well as carrying out enforcement operations across major routes. The unit says joint work has led to hundreds of offences being detected and improvements in road safety. That's the latest. For more news from our area, click dradio.com.
1: Dave Phillips.
0: So coming up in this hour, we've got music from George Ezra, Haircut 100 and Alex Warren. And round about 10.30, we'll be talking to Sue Farrington, who teaches adults how to paint in oils.

you're a fan of Nick Heyward and Haircut 100 back in the 80s, you might be interested to know that they are currently on a world tour, believe it or not. Loads of gigs in North America, but then they're coming to Britain as well. And on the 23rd of August, they're going to be at the Trentham Estate in Stoke-on-Trent, together with the Human League, apparently. And then towards the end of the year, the actual date is the 12th of December, they're going to be at the M&S Bank Arena in Liverpool, along with Culture Club, so music of the 80s lives on. George Ezra before that and Green Green Grass. And this is the current song from Alex Warren. How do-

0: And that's the current song from Alex Warren.
1: It's time for another Phillips Fascinating Fact.
0: Here's a bizarre one for you. The largest university in Texas allows students to have handguns on campus. However, water pistols are not permitted.
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0: The new single from Tame Impala, it's called Dracula. It was Ultranate before that and Free. And I've got an 80s classic from Taylor Swift, I should say. No, Taylor Day. We'll get it right in the end. Tell it to my heart on the way in a moment. Right, 23 minutes past 10 o'clock. Now, last week, Gavin had an email from Susan Farrington to tell him about an event happening in Chester later on this week. So we've got Susan on the phone now to tell us more about it. Morning, Susan.
1: Oh, good morning.
0: Now, tell everybody what you do, first of all, before we go into what's happening at the weekend.
1: Yes, I'm a professional artist and a qualified oil painting teacher. I sell my work in a pop-up gallery, which is Place for the Arts in Chester, and it's in the Town Hall Square, Northgate Street. So I've been teaching oil painting and demonstrating speed painting to art societies for the past 16 years. And at Caldy Valley, I have three classes a week. So the artists have accumulated an enormous amount of work, and it's time for them to have a really good sale because they're absolutely brilliant artists. They're an inspiration to us all, and this is their moment, and it's actually at Caldy Valley Neighbourhood Church, Caldy Valley Road,
0: right.
1: Great Boughton, Chester, and it's next Saturday, the 4th of July, 10 till 4. And a percentage of the sales will go to the Hospice of Good Shepherd in Chester.
0: Right, now I'm fascinated by the fact that it's adults, students who come to you. Are these people who perhaps have never done any painting before and just want to learn how to do it?
1: Yes, actually it is. I'll give you an example.
0: A chap
1: said he came out for a bottle of milk and he's been painting for 14 years and been selling his work as well. So everybody can paint, and people come to me and they say, I can't paint because my teacher at school told me I couldn't.
0: Right.
1: And I say, you can. It's just being taught properly.
0: Right.
1: It's a wonderful, wonderful way to meet lots of lovely people locally. When I lived in Australia, I was teaching in the outback communities, and I met lots of lovely people there. It's a great place, especially being new to Chester, to become part of a community.
0: Now, you say everybody can learn to paint. I'm going to hold my hand up now and say, I mean, my degree is in maths, but when I was at school, we had to go to art lessons, and I was so poor at it that they put me in for CSE art, and I only got a grade 4. So that gives you an idea of just how poor I am. Now, you reckon you could do something with me?
1: Yes, definitely. You'll have to come along to a class, because I believe everybody can paint.
0: Right.
1: And I think it's something that often there's a negativity in early days, that we're told you can't paint,
0: right.
1: And you have to be good at art. You can be, but you have to be taught properly, and it's about the artist's brain, about thinking creatively, not literally. You've got to paint everything literally. So it is about learning, that's all.

0: Now, is it very different to painting, say, with watercolours, which is something my wife does all the time, and she's very good at it, but
1: yes.
0: It's very different, presumably, with oils, is it?
1: It is, yes. I think probably with oils you can make a mistake and rub it off, and then it's classed as ghosting a painting.
0: Right.
1: So it's, the techniques are really, really good, and I think there's a quality. I've enjoyed watercolours as well.
0: Right.
1: But I think with oil painting, there's an opportunity for everybody to learn something, and it's more expressive. I think it's more expressive. I like to paint like Turner, get the big brushes out, the decorated brushes.
0: Mm-hmm.
1: I've just sent a painting off to Plymouth to a retired sea captain, and that was enormous seascape. So I love painting seascapes. There's a lot of drama. There's a lot of drama with oil painting that you can really achieve. Knowing the right techniques.
0: Yeah, so you paint to order. If somebody says, I want a picture of a boat on the sea, you can do that for them, sort of thing.
1: Yes, I do. Mm. I do, but thankfully this sea captain didn't want any boats.
0: Oh,
1: He didn't want any seagulls either, so okay. I was quite happy with that.
0: Right. Yeah. Now, it's some of the money, as you say, is for the Hospice of the Good Shepherd, did you say?
1: Right.
0: Yeah.
1: Yes.
0: So
1: yes.
0: Just remind everybody when this is taking place and where.
1: Okay, it's at Caldy Valley Neighbourhood Church. It's Caldy Valley Road,
0: yeah.
1: Great Orton, Chester. The postcode is CH35RT.
0: Right.
1: And the sale is this coming Saturday, the 4th of July, and it's between 10 and 4 p.m. There's going to be a very warm welcome, and everyone will get tea and cake and dessert.
0: Fantastic. Well, I hope you raise lots of money, particularly for the charity. And thank you for getting in touch with Dee to tell us all about it.
1: It's a pleasure. Don't forget the classes. You'll have to come to one.
0: Yes, I shall put my name down for one of those.
1: Brilliant.
0: And you will probably be appalled at just how rubbish I am.
1: No, I won't be.
0: Good to talk to you, Susan. Bye-bye
1: thank
0: now.
1: Thank you. Thanks for
0: bye.
1: Thank you.

0: Now, did you know they were going to call themselves just Liberty until somebody pointed out that was copyrighted, so they added the X? And that's just a little. And before that, one of the less well-known Taylors, Taylor Dane from the 80s, and Tell It to My Heart. And before that, we were talking to Susan Farrington, who spends her time teaching adults to paint masterpieces in oil painting. And she's having that sale of work on Saturday. Just a reminder, it's taking place at Caldy Valley Church Hall in Boughton, and a percentage of the sales will be given to the Hospice of the Good Shepherd. So if you fancy going along to have a look at those and perhaps even make some purchases, Saturday between 10 and 2 at Caldy Valley Church Hall in Boughton.
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1: Tuesday morning on D, I'm Dave Phillips, and that's the new single from Olivia Rodrigo. It's called Drop Dead, and of course Oasis before that, and Wonderwall. And you know where that name comes from? Well, I'll tell you. It was the title of a George Harrison solo album. It was actually called Wonderwall Music, and of course the Beatles were a big influence on Oasis. Right, music news now. This day in 1975, Cher was in the news when she married Greg Allman of the Allman Brothers, and she did that just 4 days after divorcing Sonny Bono, her first husband. However, it didn't last. They split up after 10 days, but then they did get back together again, and it was sort of on and off for about 3 years. This day in 1976, police raided the home of Neil Diamond looking for drugs, but they only managed to find less than 1 ounce of marijuana. And it was this day in 1983 that the Everly Brothers, remember them, announced plans for a reunion tour some 10 years after they'd split up.

0: Hey, good to hear that again. Fergie on D and Big Girls Don't Cry. This day in 1989, police had to close Oxford Street in London as 4,000 people flocked in to get Bobby Brown's autographed. This day in 2002, Rod Stewart was in the news when he headlined the Sunday night performance at Glastonbury. And what about this one from 2003? The boy band Blue reached an out-of-court settlement in order to keep their name because they didn't realise that it was a much older Scottish band who had the same name and were trying to sue them.
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0: That song was rated number 9 in Rolling Stone's 500 Greatest Songs of All Time. 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
0: It's going to be a bit cloudy at times across Chester today, but we will see some sunny spells and a light breeze. Rain is expected to move in the afternoon, though. Could be heavy at times. Still warm, though. Temperatures up to 21 today. Any rain should clear this evening to give a dry night. Temperatures dipping to 14. And dry and sunny tomorrow.
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2: The government's long-awaited defence spending plan is being published today. Liz Whittaker has more.
3: After months of delays, the defence investment plan will be released later. Ministers initially couldn't agree on how to finance it, leading to Defence Secretary John Healey stepping down. He warned it had fallen short of NATO's spending target of 3.5% of the economy by 2035. But the DIP will now focus on ramping up the use of drones, with wars in Ukraine and Iran both seeing the widespread use of autonomous weapons.
2: A National Maternity Commissioner is to be appointed after a damning report into NHS maternity care. Health Secretary James Murray says women and babies have been failed and their stories demand action. Murderers who kill their partner or ex-partner at home could face an extra 10 years in prison. Most domestic murderers have a 15-year starting point because a weapon is likely to have already been at the scene. Those who take weapons to somewhere else get 25 years. Ministers are now consulting on closing the gap. Campaigners say they're finally doing the right thing. Over half of British employees are using unapproved AI tools at work. Research conducted by KnowBefore, an organisation in digital workplace security, found that employers are becoming more concerned about AI usage in the workplace. The survey also found that 1 in 10 employees knowingly entered sensitive information into AI platforms, despite understanding the risk. A blanket ban on smartphones in schools could undermine the trust between teachers and pupils. That's according to University College London experts. They say outright bans reduce the likelihood of cyberbullying being reported. Edie Rodder is a lead researcher.
4: Banning smartphones in schools does not remove a smartphone from a child's life. We discuss in the study something called the displacement effect. That is where you take the smartphone out of the child's life at school, but the child continues to use it at home and sometimes even more so.
2: And Germany are out of the World Cup after losing on penalties to Paraguay in the round of 32. Paraguay's Gustavo Gomez says he's incredibly proud of his team.
5: In local news, Cheshire West and Chester Council is supporting a national campaign to tackle antisocial behaviour and help keep communities safe. Taking place from the 29th of June to the 5th of July, Antisocial Behaviour Awareness Week 2026 encourages everyone to take a stand against ASB, report concerns and support those affected. ASB is any behaviour that causes or is likely to cause harassment, alarm or distress. Businesses in West Cheshire are being urged not to pay ransom demands as part of a national warning over rising cyber attacks. New figures suggest hundreds of organisations across the UK have reported ransomware incidents in the past year, with small and medium-sized firms most affected. Cheshire Constabulary says firms should strengthen cybersecurity, back up data and report any attacks immediately. And Cheshire Constabulary's commercial vehicle unit has marked 1 year since returning to full-time operations in the county. The specialist team, which works on motorway and freight safety, says it is targeting unsafe and non-compliant HGVs in partnership with agencies including the DVSA and National Highways. Officers say the unit plays a key role in tackling road safety risks and commercial vehicle crime. That's the latest. For more news from our area, click dradio.com.
1: Dave Phillips.
0: So it's musical birthdays in this hour. We'll be marking the birthdays of Andrew Burrows, Peter Camel, Adrian Wright, Hal Lindes and Andy Scott. And although you may not have heard of them, you'll definitely know the bands that they're members of today.

Gavin Matthews might not be here this week, but the musical birthdays are, and there's the first one for you. Born on this day in 1983 in Newcastle-upon-Tyne, Cheryl Ann Tweedy, to give her original name, better known to you and me as Cheryl Cole, singer with Girls Aloud, celebrating her 43rd birthday today. And that was her number one single for it back in 2009, and that was Fight For This Love. David Guetta, One Republic before that, and I Don't Wanna Wait. And this is the current song.

0: Tuesday morning on D. I'm Dave Phillips in for Gavin Matthews till midday today, when of course it'll be the big afternoon show with Daz. He's got another midday mystery year for you, and of course day two of a brand new mystery voice and movie challenge. So that's Daz with you after 12. Evening show at 7, as always, and the Love Zone at 10. The musical birthdays continue in a moment as we go back to 1979, when the drummer Andrew Burrows was born in Winchester, making him 47 today. And he is the drummer with Razorlight, and they are on the way next.
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New music on D from Sienna Spyro. That's her later single called Material Lover. And before that, we heard a number one from Razorlight. Number one in 2006, should you be interested. That, of course, was the brilliant America. And that marks the 47th birthday today of Andrew Burrows, a drummer with that particular group. Right, another musical birthday for you now. Peter James Cannell, a guitarist from Liverpool, born on this day in 1967, making him 59 today. And he's the drummer with the Lars.

Always like that song, Blossoms on Dee and Charlemagne. And before that, it was The Lars and There She Goes. One of those songs you would have expected to have got to the top of the chart, but it didn't, when he made it to number 13 in 1990. And we played that to mark the 59th birthday today of Peter James Camel, who's a guitarist with that particular group. Right, the musical birthdays continue in a moment as we mark the 70th birthday of Adrian Wright, born on this day in 1956 in Wakefield in West Yorkshire. And you'll find out which group he was a member of after these.

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Outlaws, A Robin Hood Story. Let the Sun Shine with all the songs of the 60s. 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

Yes, new single from Harry Styles. It's also this hour's feel-good tune on D, and it's called Dance No More, preceded by the Human League to mark the 70th birthday of Adrian Wright from that group, and a song that, not surprisingly, reached number one for them in 1981. Right, another musical birthday for you now. Hal Lindes, born on this day in 1953 in Monterey, California, making him 73 today. And given he was born in the USA, you'd think he was a member of an American group, but he wasn't. He was a member of Dire Straits at one time.

Tuesday morning on D, I'm Dave Phillips, and that was Britney Spears, of course, and Toxic, preceded by Dire Straits and Twisting by the Pool, a song from 1983, and we're playing that to mark the 73rd birthday of Californian member Hal Lindes, who was only with the group for 4 years. Right, final musical birthday now. We celebrate the 77th birthday of Andy Scott, born on this day in 1949 in Wrexham in North Wales, and he was a guitarist with Sweet.

0: Bastille on D and Save My Soul, preceded by The Sweet and a number one from 1973, and Blockbuster to mark the 77th birthday today of guitarist Andy Scott from the band. So those are today's musical birthdays. Right, that's more or less it from me for today. Thanks for your company. Mike Peters is going to be looking after this show for the rest of the week, but I'm going to be back on Saturday morning, another early start for me, sitting in for Gavin on The Breakfast Show between 6 and 10. Hope you can join me for that. So Daz on the way after 12 with a midday mystery year. And I don't think he's listening, so I'm going to give you an extra clue. He's going back to the year that Robbie Williams left Take That. More clues with Daz after 12, and I'll catch you on Saturday morning at 6. Good morning.
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1: Well, we got sunshine and showers today and temperatures of around 22 in the low 20s.
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2: Sir Keir Starmer says the UK has to be prepared for war to be able to deter potential enemies. It comes as he sets out the long-awaited £15 billion defence investment plan.
3: These are the changes and the challenges which have defined my premiership and that will continue to shape our times. My view has been the same since day one. We must stand more firmly on our own 2 feet.
2: The Prime Minister, however, acknowledged some other areas of government spending would be slashed in order to fund defence, with road and energy projects scrapped to pay for the military. Next, the government is appointing a national maternity commissioner. It's to drive change after a report concluded families have suffered from repeated failures in NHS care. The rapid review into maternity care, led by Baroness Valerie Amos, calls for urgent change to the way women and families are treated. Household energy prices are set to remain high. The news comes ahead of a £221 jump from tomorrow. Forecasters Cornwall Insight says the energy price cap is currently forecast to fall by around 5% in October compared to July. A petition to stop young women being dismissed for breast cancer diagnosis has been debated by MPs. The Copperfield petition wants to lower the age of routine mammograms to 40 and has gathered 106,000 signatures. It's to help people like Romilly, who were ignored despite having symptoms.
4: By advocating for yourself, knowing that doctors aren't always right with what when it comes to your body.
2: UK economic growth has been confirmed at 0.6 for the first 3 months of 2026. That was weaker than first thought at the end of last year. But the Office for National Statistics says gross domestic product grew by a revised 0.1% at the end of 2025. And you can now become a train driver at 18. The law coming into force today aims to expand routes into the rail industry.
5: In local news, Cheshire West and Chester Council is backing a national campaign urging residents to report antisocial behaviour during ASB Awareness Week. The council says issues such as noise, vandalism and threatening behaviour can have a serious impact on communities and local businesses. Residents are being encouraged to report concerns to Cheshire Police or request a case review if problems persist. West Cheshire businesses are being warned to boost cybersecurity and report ransomware attacks as incidents continue to rise across the UK. Police say criminals are increasingly targeting small and medium-sized firms, often locking systems and demanding payment to restore access. The force is urging organisations not to pay ransoms and to seek immediate support if they are affected. And the Commercial Vehicle Unit has completed its first year back operating fully in Cheshire, focusing on the safety and compliance of heavy goods traffic. Police say the specialist team works with partners to check vehicles, drivers' hours and loads, as well as carrying out enforcement operations across major routes. The unit says joint work has led to hundreds of offences being detected and improvements in road safety. That's the latest. For more news from our area, click dradio.com.

Peter Andre, Mysterious Hill. Before that, Gina G, Who Are Just a Little Bit. Mark Morrison next with Return of the Mac. Filmed in this year, including Missing It, Mission Impossible with Tom Cruise, Independence Day, From Dusk Till Dawn, and Happy Gilmore was at the cinemas.

0: Mark Morrison, Return of the Mac. What's the year? It was 1996 we were in today. Erasure and Kylie all lined up next.
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0: 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We don't need a day to celebrate that. I'm one of those people now, I'm at that age where I'm thinking, social media, is that just the curse of everything? So many breakups through social media, so many fake news because of social media, so many things are a little bit ropey because of social media, but it can be used for fun. It can be used for, socialising at some point. You know, you say, meet us there, do this, or this is what we did the other day. So, yeah, social media has its pros and cons, but today is social media day. Today. Jennifer Lopez and Journey on the way next.
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2: Defence funding will increase by £15 billion through reprioritising spending across government. That's what the Chancellor Rachel Reeves says.
3: I saw the amazing resilience and bravery of the Ukrainian people in the face of Russian aggression. I was humbled by their spirit and their stories. And I was reminded of why the work that we're doing today is so important.
2: It comes as the government's long-awaited defence spending plan has been published, but the Prime Minister, Sir Keir Starmer, has acknowledged some of the areas of government spending would be slashed in order to fund defence, with road and energy projects scrapped to pay for the military. Next, a National Maternity Commissioner is to be appointed after a damning report into NHS maternity care. Baroness Valerie Amos's review into maternity care found families have suffered repeated failures with evidence of discrimination and mothers not being believed. Health Secretary James Murray says women and babies have been failed and their stories demand action. Asylum seekers will have to pay up to £10,000 towards accommodation and support costs. That's once they start earning money. It's part of Home Secretary Shabana Mahmood's immigration reforms. Those seeking asylum will also have to pay off the full amount before they can be eligible for settled status. A petition to lower the age for breast cancer checks to 40 has been debated by MPs, with over 106,000 signatures. It also hopes to make mammograms yearly instead of every 3 years. Romilly Smith was diagnosed with breast cancer at age 30, despite the doctor initially turning her away.
4: You know your own body better than anyone, and I think if you're checking regularly and you know what's your normal, anything that you think might be out of the ordinary.
2: And stargazers in the UK are set to see the strawberry moon as it appears low on the horizon. The full moon in June coincides with the harvesting season of the fruits in North America.
5: News, water firm United Utilities, who supply customers across much of West Cheshire, has been accused of corporate greed in plain sight after revealing plans to award its chief executive Louise Beardmore shares allowance worth £435,000 a year. The supplier's recent annual report shows the chief executive is in line for the first tranche under the so-called allowance of shares in August, with the second instalment in February next year. Local people across our area are being asked for their thoughts on the NHS Check programme. 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And this summer's holiday activities and food programme is now accepting bookings for activities across West Cheshire. They're running from the 20th of July throughout the summer school holidays. Sessions are made available for families who are eligible for free school meals. 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That's the latest. For more news from our area, click dradio.com.
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6: Paraguay have shocked the world, beating Germany on penalties to reach the last 16 of the World Cup. Morocco also saw off the Netherlands in the shootout as they continue their impressive form on the world stage. Brazil survived a scare from Japan, beating them 2-1. Cricket, and Ben Stokes saw his international career end in defeat. He watched from the balcony as his England side surrendered the series decider against New Zealand to mark the end of an era. But Stokes is proud of his achievements.
7: He left everything out there at every single opportunity that he got to wear the shirt, because there's certainly something that I always told myself to make sure I do, is as long as you're going out there and making sure that you're giving absolutely everything every single time, then you can hold your head high. So from that account, I feel like I can hold my head pretty high.
6: Stokes has now backed Harry Brook to replace him. And British players have suffered a wipeout on an awful first day at Wimbledon. All 10 home players who completed their matches yesterday were beaten, to add to the gloom of Jack Draper and Emma Raducanu pulling out injured. The tally of losses is the worst for the home nation since daily records began in 2000.
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0: That is new from Stella Lefty's called Boston, Junior Senior, Steve Winwood and Taylor Swift on the way soon.
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0: Taylor Swift, I Knew It and I Knew You. Role Model on the way soon, and we'll do some Nelly Furtado in a few moments' time. One in six people say they forget to do this daily. What is it? Answer in 10 minutes.
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1: Maybe I've been living in a dream. 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

0: Lily Fagano, I'm Like a Bird, 80s Rewind next, and the news at 2 after 2 o'clock. We'll do day 2 for our movie challenge.
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0: Chester's The Radio Time Check. It's almost 2 o'clock. Have you been injured in an accident that was not your fault? 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
1: Sunshine showers for Tuesday afternoon, temperatures of around 22.
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2: Keir Starmer has set out the long-awaited £15 billion defence investment plan. He says the UK has to be prepared for war to be able to deter potential enemies.
3: That's why we have reversed at last the corrosive hollowing out of our armed forces, and it's why we're transforming a defence programme.
2: The Prime Minister, however, acknowledged some other areas of government spending would be slashed in order to fund defence, with road and energy projects scrapped to pay for the military. He also says he's absolutely certain his successor as Prime Minister will build upon the government's increases. Next, families whose children were harmed or died due to NHS maternity failings say a new report from Baroness Valerie Amos is not sufficiently independent. It comes as they renewed their calls for a statutory public inquiry. The Health Secretary James Murray says women and babies have been failed and their stories demand action. Household energy prices are set to remain high in the winter, ahead of a £221 jump from tomorrow. Forecasters Cornwall Insight says the energy price cap is currently forecast to fall by around 5% in October compared to July. Asylum seekers will have to pay up to £10,000 towards accommodation and support costs once they start earning. It's part of the Home Secretary Shabana Mahmood's immigration reforms. Those seeking asylum will also have to pay off the full amount before they can be eligible for settled status. A petition to stop young women being dismissed for breast cancer diagnosis has been debated by MPs. It's to help people like Romilly, who were ignored despite having symptoms.
4: It's about advocating for yourself, knowing that doctors aren't always right with what when it comes to your body.
2: And renewable power generation reached a new record high in the first 3 months of the year. New figures indicate it accounts for 53% of generation.
5: Water firm United Utilities, who supply customers across much of West Cheshire, has been accused of corporate greed in plain sight after revealing plans to award its chief executive a shares allowance worth £435,000 a year. The supplier's recent annual report shows chief executive Louise Beardmore is in line for the first tranche under the so-called allowance of shares in August, with the second instalment in February next year. The company say that Miss Beardmore would need to keep the shares for at least 2 years. And local people across our area are being asked to give their thoughts on the NHS Check programme. The service is a free checkup of the health of the heart and blood vessels available for people aged between 40 and 74 across West Cheshire. And this summer's holiday activities and food programme is now accepting bookings for activities across West Cheshire. They're running from the 20th of July throughout the summer school holidays. More details can be found online. That's the latest. For more news from our area, click dradio.com.

0: That is right. Where is my husband? I got Armour Van Helden on the way. Plan B, and we'll do some of The Boss soon as well.
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So we are looking forward to the next, well, we may not be, but yet the room

0: Bruno Mars, I Just Mind, to go some Take That on the Way. We'll do some Samba as well and OMD in a few moments' time. I hope your Tuesday is going according to plan. We will do your movie challenge again in a bit.
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0: And there's OMD, Locomotion, Somebody Out, Homewrecker, and our rewind comes from the 1980s. 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
2: 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But when you do, you and me's got another little job to do.
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0: Dennis Somber, Home Wrecker, 80s Rewind next, and the news at 3 after 3 o'clock. We'll do our Stuck in Reverse, and we'll do our Song of the Week. This week, from Chaka Khan.
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1: Mixed bag today of sunshine and showers. Some of the showers could be thundery as well.
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2: Defence funding will increase by £15 billion through reprioritising spending across government. That's what the Chancellor, Rachel Reeves, says.
3: I saw the amazing resilience and bravery of the Ukrainian people in the face of Russian aggression. And I was reminded of why the work that we're doing is so important.
2: It comes as the government's long-awaited defence spending plan has been published. But the Prime Minister, Sir Keir Starmer, has acknowledged some other areas of government spending would be slashed in order to fund the defence, with road and energy projects scrapped to pay for the military. Next, maternity failures in the NHS are on a scale that shames our society. That's what the Health Secretary James Murray has admitted to the Commons.
4: That feeling will be shared by mothers and families up and down the country, and there will, of course, be deep sadness and distress as they are forced to relive their trauma. The burden that they bear must sit with us all.
2: It comes after Baroness Valerie Amos's review into maternity care found families have suffered repeated failures, with evidence of discrimination and mothers not being believed. A murder investigation has been launched after a 22-year-old man was stabbed to death in West London. Officers were called to reports of a stabbing at around 1:47 a.m. at the junction of Bath Road and Great South West Road in Hounslow, and found a man with serious injuries. Despite the best efforts from paramedics, he was pronounced dead at the scene. Warnings for thunderstorms and rain have been issued for parts of the UK before temperatures could reach 30 degrees Celsius again by the weekend. A yellow rain warning has been issued for parts of central Scotland until 9 p.m, which could lead to temporary flooding. And stargazers in the UK are set to see the strawberry moon as it appears low on the horizon. The full moon in June coincides with the harvesting season of the fruit in North America.
5: News: water firm United Utilities, who supply customers across much of West Cheshire, has been accused of corporate greed in plain sight after revealing plans to award its chief executive Louise Beardmore shares allowance worth £435,000 a year. The supplier's recent annual report shows the chief executive is in line for the first tranche under the so-called allowance of shares in August, with the second instalment in February next year. Local people across our area are being asked for their thoughts on the NHS Check programme. 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And this summer's holiday activities and food programme is now accepting bookings for activities across West Cheshire. They're running from the 20th of July throughout the summer school holidays. Sessions are made available for families who are eligible for free school meals. More details can be found online. That's the latest. For more news from our area, click dradio.com. We'll be right back.

Rick Astley, Never Gonna Give You Up, and Alex Warren next to the Fever Dream. Here comes our Stuck in Reverse for this week. Name the song Going the Wrong Way. You name that song Going in the Wrong Direction. We'll play you in full when we reveal the answer in, well, on Friday's show.

0: Alex Warren and Fever Dream, Madonna on the way. We'll do some Bangles and some Tame Impala with Dracula before 3:30. Hope your Tuesday is going according to plan, your end. So today is social media day today. Has social media helped you? Does it assist you? Or has it done you a bad turn?
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0: Tim and Paula with Jenny. All right, here comes our Stuck in Reverse again. Name the tune going the wrong way. Can you name the tune that is stuck in reverse on the way next to 90s dance classic?
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1: This boogie's in my soul.
0: The intro to that does sound like the old 1984 tune by Chaka Khan. I Feel For You, doesn't it? With Snoop Dogg doing the Chaka Khan bit. Right, Olivia Rodrigo now, Drop Dead.

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1: That was Olivia Rodrigo and Drop Dead. Boy George and his mates from Culture Club next for our rewind, and then after 4 o'clock, we'll do day two for our mystery voice.
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1: Sunshine and showers this afternoon. We've got temperatures of around 22 or 23. It's going to warm up again later on in the week.
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2: The Prime Minister has announced an extra £15 billion to spend on defence, but it will come at a cost.
3: Some capital projects, for example on roads and energy, which are important but not immediately vital, will no longer go ahead as planned. This is about taking the necessary choices, the right choices, to protect our nation.
2: Sir Keir Starmer's published the long-awaited defence investment plan, but it falls well short of the £28 billion requested by military chiefs. Next, a manhunt's underway in southern France after a parcel bomb exploded, injuring a Ukrainian businessman and two others. Yadim Yermolayev, along with two others whose identities haven't been revealed, were injured in the attack in Monaco. Police say a suspect was seen on video surveillance fleeing the scene. The government is to appoint a new maternity commissioner for England. It comes after a damning report by Baroness Valerie Amos found the system was not set up to deliver high quality or compassionate care, and women are not being listened to, heard or believed. Liberal Democrats Helen Morgan says it's long overdue.
4: 65% of maternity wards are still considered unsafe. Maternal mortality levels are still rising and maternal injury rates are still rising. The medical negligence bill tops over £1 billion every single year.
2: The brother of TV presenter Caroline Flack has died. Paul Flack, who was 55, was found unresponsive at his home in Norwich 6 years after the star took her own life. Norfolk Coroner's Court has heard a provisional cause of death was cardiac arrest caused by hanging. Another heatwave could be on the way. Some forecasters are suggesting temperatures could climb back into the low to mid-30s in England and Wales next week, but warnings for thunderstorms and rain have been issued for parts of the country. And Katie Bolter has joined the exodus of British players at Wimbledon.
5: Water firm United Utilities, who supply customers across much of West Cheshire, has been accused of corporate greed in plain sight after revealing plans to award its chief executive a shares allowance worth £435,000 a year. The supplier's recent annual report shows chief executive Louise Beardmore is in line for the first tranche under the so-called allowance of shares in August, with the second instalment in February next year. The company say that Miss Beardmore would need to keep the shares for at least 2 years. And local people across our area are being asked to give their thoughts on the NHS Check programme. The service is a free checkup of the health of the heart and blood vessels available for people aged between 40 and 74 across West Cheshire. And this summer's holiday activities and food programme is now accepting bookings for activities across West Cheshire. They're running from the 20th of July throughout the summer school holidays. More details can be found online. That's the latest. For more news from our area, click dradio.com.
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6: There's more World Cup action later. Ivory Coast take on Norway and Sweden play France in their last 32 ties. Speaking on their YouTube, Sweden boss Graham Potter says he wants to give something back.
7: Huge honour for me. I thought it was a really exciting opportunity and to also help Swedish football, a country that means a lot to me.
6: It comes after Germany and the Netherlands are out after losing in their first knockout matches. Meanwhile, England continue their preparations for their last 32 tie against the Democratic Republic of Congo, which kicks off tomorrow night. Manager Thomas Tuchel says his side will be punished if they dare look beyond it. And in tennis, Katie Bolter joined the exodus of British players at Wimbledon after a comprehensive first-round defeat by teenage qualifier Tyra Katerina Grant. The 29-year-old from Leicester was Britain's biggest hope of success this fortnight, following Monday's 10-player wipeout and the withdrawals of Emma Raducanu and Jack Draper.
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1: Well, we seem to be moving okay around Chester and the city centre, routed out the city centre, moving okay. A lot of green lines on my map. Just a little bit slow on the Whitchurch Road in and out, which is Sainsbury's Broadneath roundabout and past Chester Zoo and the Countess. Starting to build now on the Post House roundabout as it usually is at this time of the day. Spot anything else though, let me know.
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0: rattling our way through the last part of Tuesday afternoon. One Direction, What Makes You Beautiful. REM soon after Salt and Pepper next. And push it. Here comes our mystery voice. Who's this?
1: I can't wait either. And I mean, I really just want to know what the hell's going on.
0: Any ideas of who that is?
1: I can't wait either. And I mean, I really just want to know what the hell's going on.
0: Clue one,

0: with REM and Shiny Happy People on the Big Afternoon Show. Easy Tuesday afternoon. Some travel news next, then we'll do some Sienna Sparrow, some Snow Patrol, and some G. Giles Brand before 5 o'clock. School holidays just around the corner, a couple of weeks to go, and then they'll be off for a whole month, just over a whole month. Are you prepared? Well, we've got the survival kit. It's called our What's On Guide. Some great local ideas for you to do with the kids over the next few months on our website.
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0: Just got the usual build-up still happening around the Wrexham Road, both directions, also Post House roundabout and routes in and out of the city. Whitchurch Road particularly busy. Busy Stamford Bridge lights and Tarvey Road, Vicar's Cross interchange. Tarpley Road, Stretton Junction 10, M56 eastbound, going out of the Arnock of the Woods, looking very busy there. There's an obstruction on the road. That's about it, really. If you spot anything else, let me know.
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2: Sunshine and showers for Tuesday afternoon. Some showers could be thundery as well. Temperatures of around 22.
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3: An extra £15 billion is to be spent on the armed forces. The long-awaited defence investment plan's been published, which will see £270 billion earmarked for defence over the next 4 years. Defence Secretary Dan Jarvis says it lays the groundwork for the future.
4: We will invest more, target better, but there is much more work to be done. We will reach 3% in the next Parliament, with funding set out at the next spending review, in which defence will be the number one priority.
3: But the planned investment falls short of the £28 billion requested by military chiefs. Next, Donald Trump has suffered a humiliating defeat over birthright citizenship. Anyone now born within US borders will automatically be granted American citizenship. The US Supreme Court has rejected the president's attempt to deny children of undocumented migrants the right to be classed as US citizens. Police in Monaco have launched a manhunt after a parcel bomb injured a leading Ukrainian oligarch. Vadim Yermolayev was hurt when the device, which contained bolts and pellets, exploded outside an apartment building. A man was caught on CCTV fleeing the scene. NHS maternity services in England need a radical overhaul, according to a new report. The government is to appoint a new maternity commissioner after a damning review found women and babies were being failed on a scale that shames society. Health Secretary James Murray told the Commons what the new commissioner will do.
5: They will hold the system to account, and their role will be to champion the voices of women, babies and families to make sure those voices are heard within government when decisions are made and implemented.
3: Tennis, and Serena Williams returns to centre court at Wimbledon in the next hour. The 44-year-old is taking on Maya Joint after making a comeback for the first time in 4 years. And the Queen has held an audience with Harry Potter creator J.K. Rowling in Edinburgh.
6: Water firm United Utilities, who supply customers across much of West Cheshire, has been accused of corporate greed in plain sight after revealing plans to award its chief executive Louise Beardmore shares allowance worth £435,000 a year. The supplier's recent annual report shows the chief executive is in line for the first tranche under the so-called allowance of shares in August, with the second instalment in February next year. Local people across our area are being asked for their thoughts on the NHS Check programme. The service is a free checkup of the health of the heart and blood vessels available for people aged between 40 and 74 across West Cheshire. And this summer's holiday activities and food programme is now accepting bookings for activities across West Cheshire. They're running from the 20th of July throughout the summer school holidays. Sessions are made available for families who are eligible for free school meals. More details can be found online. That's the latest. For more news from our area, click dradio.com.
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7: There's more World Cup action later. Ivory Coast take on Norway and Sweden play France in their last 32 ties. Speaking on their YouTube, Sweden boss Graham Potter says he wants to give something back.
8: It's a huge honour for me. I thought it was a really exciting opportunity, and to also help Swedish football, a country that means a lot to me.
7: It comes after Germany and the Netherlands are out after losing in their first knockout matches. Meanwhile, England continue their preparations for their last 32 tie against the Democratic Republic of Congo, which kicks off tomorrow night. Manager Thomas Tuchel says his side will be punished if they dare look beyond it. And in tennis, Katie Bolter joined the exodus of British players at Wimbledon after a comprehensive first-round defeat by teenage qualifier Tyra Katerina Grant. The 29-year-old from Leicester was Britain's biggest hope of success this fortnight, following Monday's 10-player wipeout and the withdrawals of Emma Raducanu and Jack Draper.
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1: So we've got some heavy showers around this afternoon, around about now. You may have had some, so watch out for surface spray and big puddles around. We've had a long dry spell, haven't we? Roads in and out of Chester looking pretty busy. Post House roundabout, Wrexham Road southbound and northbound. Also busy westbound Queen's Road, Drum Corner, Gladstone Way. Routes in and out of the city are busy as well.
0: Traffic and travel with Allen Skip Hire. 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
1: Daytime disco that we're doing is going to be at Alexander's Live again. We are back in Chester City Centre. Alexander's Live, 15th of August, playing the greatest hits ever made. Strictly 60s, 70s, 80s, and 90s. A Taylor Swift free zone, I promise you that. So if you like the original party classics, this is the event for you. And it's in the daytime as well, which is pretty cool. 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
1: Still looking fairly busy if you're knocking around Chester, routes in and out of the city, Post-Ash roundabout, Whitchurch Road, Sainsbury's North and East roundabout, very busy there, queuing at the moment, Jerome Corner, Gladstone Way, and also past the Countess and Chester Zoo, very busy around that neck of the woods. If you're going up towards Saltney, very busy there, Overly roundabout as well. If you spot anything else, let me know.
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0: Lady Song from Kylie Minogue, Light Up. Human League on the way next for our rewind, then the news at 6. Then we'll do the happy hour because Tuesday is done.
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1: In Russell China showers today, we've got temperatures hovering around, we're looking at 8, 22, 23, thereabouts. Going to get warmer for the weekend, though.
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2: The government's defence investment plan has come under fire for being too little, too late. An extra £15 billion is to be spent, way short of the £28 billion requested by military chiefs. Shadow Defence Secretary James Cartledge says it's simply not enough.
3: Too little, because there's virtually no more cash than the plan which led the previous Secretary of State to resign because he believed it would make the country less safe. Too late. Much of the capability it contains won't be in service until the 2030s, when the threat we face is right now.
2: Children born in the United States whose parents are undocumented migrants will automatically become US citizens. The US Supreme Court has struck down President Trump's executive order limiting birthright citizenship. A manhunt's underway in southern France after a parcel bomb exploded, injuring a Ukrainian businessman. Vadim Yermolayev was hurt in the attack in Monaco. Police say a suspect was caught on CCTV fleeing the scene. The government is to appoint a new maternity commissioner for England. It comes after a damning report by Baroness Valerie Amos found women are not being listened to, heard or believed. Liberal Democrats Helen Morgan says it's long overdue.
4: 65% of maternity wards are still considered unsafe. Maternal mortality levels are still rising and maternal injury rates are still rising. The medical negligence bill tops over £1 billion every single year.
2: The brother of TV presenter Caroline Flack has died 6 years after the star took her own life. 55-year-old Paul Flack was found unresponsive at his home in Norwich last week. An inquest into the graphic designer's death has been opened at Norfolk Coroner's Court. And Andy Burnham plans to spend some of his working week in Manchester if he becomes Prime Minister. It's understood he'll split his time between Downing Street and the North West.
5: In local news, water firm United Utilities, who supply customers across much of West Cheshire, has been accused of corporate greed in plain sight after revealing plans to award its chief executive a shares allowance worth £435,000 a year. The supplier's recent annual report shows chief executive Louise Beardmore is in line for the first tranche under the so-called allowance of shares in August, with the second instalment in February next year. The company say that Miss Beardmore would need to keep the shares for at least 2 years. And local people across our area are being asked to give their thoughts on the NHS Check programme. The service is a free checkup of the health of the heart and blood vessels available for people aged between 40 and 74 across West Cheshire. And this summer's holiday activities and food programme is now accepting bookings for activities across West Cheshire. They're running from the 20th of July throughout the summer school holidays. More details can be found online. That's the latest. For more news from our area, click dradio.com.

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1: It is starting to ease a little bit now around the Post House roundabout and the Wrexham Road. Still busy around the Ring Road around Chester itself. Route to and out of the city, not so bad now. 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

0: Lady song from Stella Lefty. It's brand new, that. It's called Boston. Clean Bandit and Anne-Marie on the way. We'll do Taylor Swift soon as well. As we finish off Tuesday.
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0: Taylor Swift, I Knew It, I Knew You. We've got a 90s rewind next, and that will be it from me. Mike Peters, back tomorrow morning on The Breakfast Show here at Chester's D Radio. 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